0: It's all the hits from coast to coast on Cooper's Countdown. And now more from your host.
1: Where were you in the fall of 1980? If you were born, maybe you were going to shopping malls and listening to new wave music. Or maybe you remember the Miracle on Ice when the U.S. hockey team upset the Soviet Union in the Lake Placid Winter Olympics. I remember that was such a big deal. It's always the U.S. Soviet Union, you know, and they were supposed to kill us, and we won. Okay, now let's dive into the music that was charting the week of October 6, 1980. The great Freddie Mercury was singing a song that my buddy Weird Al would parody. Of course, I'm talking about Queen's Another One Bites the Dust, Another One Rides the Bus, which was at number 5 on the charts. In the 4th position was Jackson Browne with the song That Girl Could Sing. And I mentioned New Wave, and maybe the Cars fell into that category, and they sat at number 3 with Touch and Go. At number 2, the ever awesome Pat Benatar was telling everyone to hit me with your best shot. Fire away. We made it to number 1, where we find Britain's newest hitmakers, the Rolling Stones, with a song which could be about Cold Ethel.

0: you really love us, you'll buy everything our sponsors tell you to. More Alice Cooper after this. Alice's Attic with Alice Cooper.
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1: Dear Alice, my name is Lynette, and I'm a member of the recovery community with 22 years of sobriety. I'm reaching out with a heartfelt invitation to ask if you would consider speaking at one of our Crystal Meth Anonymous meetings. Our group, The Misfits, is people walking the road of recovery from addiction. We come together every week to share our experience, strength, and hope, and to remind each other that recovery is possible. Your journey and your openness about addiction and recovery have the potential to reach people in a very meaningful way. I believe hearing from someone who has experienced the struggles of addiction and found a way forward could give hope to someone who may be wondering if they can do the same. We completely understand how busy your schedule is and appreciate the hope you have given the people in recovery. With gratitude and respect, Lynette, The Misfits. That is such a great thing to do, Lynette, honestly. The Misfits, it's great that you name each other, and that will make it even more solid. Giving yourself sort of the moniker of being a bunch of misfits. My sympathy and my heart goes out to you, and my encouragement goes out to you. Thanks for writing in, Lynette, and don't forget, you too can drop a line at alice@aliceisattic.com. Okay, stick around. There's more to come, and the only thing you should really be addicted to is this show.
0: Alice Cooper will be right back with more insanity after this break.
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0: Now on Alice's Attic, it's This Day in Rock. 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
1: Let's send congratulations out to that fabulous Alice Cooper fellow. Hey, that's me. Yes, today is the official release date of my definitive autobiography, Devil on My Shoulder. And yes, I did write it all by hand with a number two pencil. Okay, maybe not. But it's 464 pages, so that should keep you busy for at least a few months. Daniel Richler, I wrote it talking to him and let him put pen to paper on that. But all the stories are very funny. Some are tragic. I agree to that because you don't just go sliding along with no problems. And some of the problems ended up being funny. Let's play something from the book. Here's Clones.

0: Someone has to pay for this travesty. Back with more Alice Cooper next. 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
0: When you turn on the radio, you should find someone there who's a pal, a buddy, a BFF. What you don't expect is for your very own late night pal to be a member of the Rock and Roll Hall of Fame. But then again, this ain't your average rock and roll rodeo. Confide in him now, and you shall be rewarded. It's Alice's Attic with Alice Cooper.
7: Salutations, one and all. Yes, even you, Todd, sitting in the corner, waiting anxiously for the microwave and your bean burrito to be ready. This is Alice Cooper delivering classic rock to you from my attic studios. I read your emails, read your minds, and also read you the riot act. So let's get started.
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9: 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You know what I'm talking about. 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

Movie Music Madness with Alice is minutes away. And now, it's more rock. It's Alice's Attic with Alice Cooper.

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1: I know when you hear the Styx song, Come Sail Away, some of you degenerates hear it in the voice of Cartman from South Park. I don't blame you. I love South Park. I think it's really brilliant. But Come Sail Away was also in the movie The Virgin Suicides, which was a 1999 drama directed by Sofia Coppola and starring Kirsten Dunst, Kathleen Turner, and James Woods. I used to play a lot of golf with James Woods. Quite an interesting character. From the movie, here's Styx, Sailing Away.

0: We'll be back with more Alice Cooper next. Alice's Attic with Alice Cooper.
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2: I'm really excited that my autobiography, Devil on My Shoulder, is out in the world. And yes, I do have an angel on the other shoulder, but it's not my first book. Nope. That honor, or maybe dishonor, goes to the book Me, Alice, came out in 1976, and it's out of print. Steve Gaines and I, not the same Steve Gaines that was in Lynyrd Skynyrd, but Steve Gaines and I had fun drinking and just making up stories. So that book is a wonderful book of just fiction. Though apparently some of these books are for sale on internet for more than $1,000 in most cases. The Golf Monster was another one I wrote. And that one was fun to read because it had golf tips plus stories from my life. Devil on My Shoulder is the real autobiography. Of course, if you'd rather just tune in every night to Alice's Attic, you'll eventually hear all my stories, and you can ask any questions you want for me at alice@aliceisattic.com. So there, stick around for more stories and scandals with sandals. Up soon.
0: Alice will be right back.
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0: Alice's Attic with Alice Cooper. 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

Dallas will have songs we just don't understand in just a few. 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
2: Maybe you know the story behind Neil Young's Southern Man, but I know I have a lot of you youngins listening, so I thought we'd dig into the 1970 Neil song. Even though Neil is Canadian, the lyrics to Southern Man talk about racism in the American South and references slavery and the Ku Klux Klan in the words, "Now your crosses are burning fast." Neil sings that change is coming fast, meaning that racism is and must end imminently. Of course, Lynyrd Skynyrd wrote Sweet Home Alabama as a Southern man.

response. In his 2012 memoir, Waging Heavy Peace, Neil wrote, "I deserve the shot Lynyrd Skynyrd gave me with their great record. I don't like my words when I listen to them today. They are accusatory and condescending, not fully thought out, too easy to misconstrue." That's very big of Neil to understand that and to say, yeah, I read it back at that time. That's what I was saying. I thought I was being clever and I didn't really think it out that not all the South is the Ku Klux Klan. We have a tendency to do that. Southern Man, Neil Young.

0: There's more Alice Cooper coming sooner than later. Alice's Attic with Alice Cooper.
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0: If you're looking for a radio host who plays games with you, you've come to the wrong place. Unless, of course, the game is rock, paper, scissors. Then you can count on our faithful host to choose rock every single time. He's got his microphone on, and his leathers are just back from the cleaners. It's Alice's Attic with Alice Cooper.
15: It's Alice Cooper welcoming you to my nightmare of an attic. I mean, it's more like a dream than a nightmare for me. I love dust and spiders and weirdos and crazy dollies and weird butlers, don't you? All right, it's time to get back to the music. This hour of Alice's Attic will serve you some deliciously dark songs. And speaking of delicious, I'll play some Meatloaf and Queen Drama in You Gotta Love the 80s and much, much more.
0: Alice's Attic with Alice Cooper.

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It's Alice's Attic with Alice Cooper.

0: The scent of Aquanet, the silky smooth feel of spandex, and a cassette cranked up on the Alpine in your Trans Am. 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
2: Queen's I Want It All came out on the band's 1989 album, The Miracle. The lyrics have a message about fighting for one's goals, but there's a bit of a sad story about the tune. I Want It All was first played live on April 20th, 1992, 3 years after its release during the Freddie Mercury tribute concert. Freddie didn't live long enough to ever perform the song live. He died in 1991 at the age of 45. Here's the great Freddie Mercury with a song written by Brian May.

0: Alice Cooper, standing by. Alice's Attic with Alice Cooper.
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Yeah, the picker. Picks with the fingers, great. 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
2: I'd like to say thank you on behalf of the group and ourselves, and I hope we pass the audition.
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4: Big fan. I wanted to let you know my aunt lived in Arizona many years ago and has a yearbook that you are in. She and I are big fans of your music. She told me the yearbook said you were voted most likely to become a rock star. She's 76 years old and always smiles when telling the yearbook story. Have a great night, Steve. I looked at my picture in the senior one and it did say, I would like to sell a million records and I'd like to be a big rock star. Well, that did happen. My daughter, Calico, in her yearbook, she says, I tried to rebel against my parents until I realized they were cooler than my friends. Okay, high schoolers, never forget your alma mater. Write a song about it.
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3: Alice's Attic with Alice Cooper. 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

So, what heavy metal guitarist is Meat Loaf's son-in-law? Scott Ian of the band Anthrax. Scott is married to Meat's daughter, Pearl, and they have one son. I promised you some protein-heavy rock, so here's Paradise by the Dashboard Light, Meat Loaf.

Come on, I can wait all night. 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What's it gonna be, boy? Yes?

0: 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Alice's Attic with Alice Cooper.
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0: You're inside Alice's Attic. Your sagacious host could truly benefit from having a yard sale. Who wouldn't be interested in used straitjackets, top hats, guillotines, and leather pants? There's even a lava lamp from his first L.A. apartment. But amongst the flotsam and jetsam of an extraordinarily interesting life are the tantalizing tales that only a Rock and Roll Hall of Famer could deliver. So sit back and enjoy another hour of rock and talk with Alice Cooper.
8: 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We're all crazy, we're all crazy, we're all crazy. Lizzie Borden took an axe, gave her mother 40 whacks. By the way, did you know that Lizzie Borden was found not guilty in a trial? They could never prove that she killed anybody. And she lived in the town forever. She still lived in the town. Probably didn't get invited to a lot of parties, but everybody thinks that she went to jail or she died or whatever. She was innocent. Okay, good old boys and girls with roller coaster brains. Let's get back to the rock and roll that keeps us sane, or something like that.
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1: Okay, I think this is a super easy trivia question, but maybe you don't. Here we go. Who wrote the lyrics to Elton John's song Rocket Man? Well, one of my very best friends in the world and sometime collaborator, Bernie Taupin, who began working with Elton in 1967. First met Bernie, they came to a show, and I met Elton, and Elton was a skinny little piano player. They were just starting out, and we just became immediate friends. Here's Rocket Man.

0: 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He ain't getting any younger.
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0: More of Alice's Attic with Alice Cooper coming up. Alice's Attic with Alice Cooper.
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1: Are you ready to be freaked out by my facts? Here we go. Space exploration began when the Soviet Union launched Sputnik 1, the first artificial Earth satellite, on October 4th, 1957. I remember standing on top of Baldwin Hills in Los Angeles and watching it go over. We watched it go over. A fart travels about 7 miles per hour, which is not as fast as Sputnik. The letter Q does not appear in any U.S. state name. The band Cheap Trick used to be called Sick Man of Europe. What? Cheap Trick's a much better name. Sick Man of Europe. What the hell are they thinking? Play-Doh was first used as a wallpaper cleaner. Bob Dylan's Highway 61 Revisited is named after the route that goes through Bob's home state, Minnesota, and enters the Mississippi Delta. I think that was his best album, too. And finally, dogs only have sweat glands in their paw pads, which is why they rely on panting to cool down. And there you have it. Facts from your Uncle Alice that may even be true, but don't put any money on it.
0: What? You think radio this brilliant is free? We'll be back with more amazing Alice Cooper after the break.
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7: 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In 1976, I enrolled in FSU's College of Law, which ironically was Bobby Bowden's first year. 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Therefore, join me this Wednesday morning at 8:30 a.m. on 94.3 FM to talk about the law and maybe FSU football.
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Dallas will have songs we just don't understand in just a few. 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It's Alice's Attic with Alice Cooper.

0: Confounded, bewildered, and befuddled? Let Alice Cooper clear it up for you in songs we just don't understand.
1: One of the Rolling Stones' most chilling songs is Paint It Black, which came out in 1966, the year I graduated high school. Sure, Mick Jagger sings about a door that wants to be painted black, but it's not just a decorating wish. First, Brian Jones starts the song with a Middle Eastern instrument, the sitar. Jagger's lyrics use color-based metaphors to describe the grief suffered by someone stunned by the sudden death of a loved one. Words include, "No more will my green sea turn a deeper blue. I could not foresee this thing happening to you." As well as, "I see a line of cars and they're all painted black, with flowers and my love, both never to come back." Producer Tony Visconti said the lyrics conjure up, quote, "a blanket worldview of desperation and desolation, with no hint of hope." So let's listen to Paint It Black.

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1: Hey, just checking on you at the top of the hour. 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So without further ado, oh wait, let's have one more ado.
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It's Alice's Attic with Alice Cooper.

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1: You may think We're Not Gonna Take It is a song by Twisted Sister, and you'd be right, but did you know it's also the title of a song by The Who that you may not know? Yes, it's the final track on The Who's rock opera Tommy, which came out in 1969. And now, We're Not Gonna Take It, The Who.

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1: Alice, what an honor to think that you might actually read this message. I'm a huge fan. I listen to your show on KLOS on an app from Jacksonville, Florida. I drive a Pepsi transport truck through Florida, Georgia, and South Carolina. I love to hear your stories that you share. Thank you for keeping me entertained and riding shotgun with me every morning. Rob Bishop. So happy to be on the station KLOS in Los Angeles. I am the deep night guy there. For all you insomniacs. I mean, I'm night. I'm for all of those people that can't sleep or refuse to sleep. You're the insomniacs. Stick around if you know what's good for you.
0: Your teller of Detroit stories, Alice Cooper, will return after these messages.
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0: I certainly was in the right.
1: Yes, definitely. I guess he was cruising for bruising.
2: Alice will have your rock trivia in minutes. Let's get back to the music now. It's Alice's Attic with Alice Cooper.

0: Alice Cooper has some rock trivia for you. Go for it, Alice.
1: What was the name of the band Walter Becker and Don Fagen formed in 1967? Steely Dan. Perry met at Bard College in Annandale on Hudson, New York. Fagen recalls hearing Becker playing electric guitar as he walked down. He said, "I hear this guy practicing and it sounds very professional and contemporary." He introduced himself to Becker and asked, "Do you want to be in a band?" So here's Dirty Work by Steely Dan. Time.

0: Rose has pulled the stairs back into the ceiling, but he'll be back for you at his abnormal hour tomorrow. Alice's Attic with Alice Cooper.
1: Well, good morning.

0: 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I love that you're home from college. I've missed you.
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8: 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In 1976, I enrolled in FSU's College of Law, which ironically was Bobby Bowden's first year. Not only was it the beginning of a long, fruitful law career, but it was a great ride to 14 consecutive top five finishes and two national titles under Bobby Bowden. Therefore, join me this Wednesday morning at 8:30 a.m. on 94.3 FM to talk about the law and maybe FSU football.
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1: I'm Omni broadcasting meteorologist Jennifer Wojcicki with your updated forecast. Lows of a low of around 67 tonight under mainly cloudy skies. Winds out of the northeast, 8 to 15 miles per hour. Cloudy skies with a few peaks of sun tomorrow. Daytime highs approaching 84. Lows dip down to about 66. Tomorrow night, mainly cloudy skies expected. I'm Omni Broadcasting's meteorologist, Jennifer Wojcicki.
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I'm Alice Cooper, and I'm back here on K-Rock. 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
4: I'm Omni broadcasting meteorologist Jennifer Wojcicki with your updated forecast. Lows of aloft around 67. Tonight, under mainly cloudy skies, winds out of the northeast, 8 to 15 miles per hour. Cloudy skies with a few peaks of sun. Tomorrow, daytime highs approaching 84. Lows dip down to about 66. Tomorrow night, mainly cloudy skies expected. I'm Omni Broadcasting's meteorologist, Jennifer Wojcicki.
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2: I'm Omni broadcasting meteorologist Jennifer Wojcicki with your updated forecast. Lows of a low of around 67 tonight under mainly cloudy skies. Winds out of the northeast, 8 to 15 miles per hour. Cloudy skies with a few peaks of sun tomorrow. Daytime highs approaching 84. Lows dip down to about 66. Tomorrow night, mainly cloudy skies expected. I'm Omni Broadcasting's meteorologist, Jennifer Wojcicki.
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1: I'm Omni broadcasting meteorologist Jennifer Wojcicki with your updated forecast. Lows of a low of around 67. Tonight, under mainly cloudy skies, winds out of the northeast, 8 to 15 miles per hour. Cloudy skies with a few peaks of sun. Tomorrow, daytime highs approaching 84. Lows dip down to about 66. Tomorrow night, mainly cloudy skies expected. I'm Omni Broadcasting's meteorologist, Jennifer Wojcicki.
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I'm Alice Cooper, and I'm back here on K-Rock. 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
2: I'm Omni broadcasting meteorologist Jennifer Wojcicki with your updated forecast. Lows of a low of around 67 tonight under mainly cloudy skies. Winds out of the northeast, 8 to 15 miles per hour. Cloudy skies with a few peaks of sun. Tomorrow, daytime highs approaching 84. Lows dip down to about 66. Tomorrow night, mainly cloudy skies expected. I'm Omni Broadcasting's meteorologist, Jennifer Wojcicki.
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1: 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A small craft advisory continues. Partly sunny today with highs topping out near 84 degrees. And on the water, northeast winds will be strong, 15 to 25 knots, seas 3 to 5 feet, occasionally getting to 6 feet. High tide 8:47 a.m., low tide 6:14 p.m., high tide 1:35 a.m. With your Omni Broadcasting Marine Forecast, I'm Phil Jensko.
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The classic rock station is 100.3 K-Rock. Good morning, everybody, and welcome to Hump Day. That's right. It's the middle of the week. I'm Skyler Black. Bobby Durrell not in yet this morning, but for the first time in over a week, I'm back on the air. Had a quick trip up to the heartland in Iowa and just got back late Monday night. Taking a look at your forecast for today, a high of 83, but yeah, rain chances are high, and they're going to increase as we get closer towards the weekend. We'll check in on that full forecast in just a little bit. This is the B-Team Morning Show, brought to you by our friends at Stripes Pub and Grill in Novare, as well as Okaloosa Gas and Outcast Sushi in Miramar Beach. The first thing we want to do this morning as we open up the show is take a look at our National Day calendar, and there's four on the list today that we want to talk about. The first one happens to be National Forgiveness and Happiness Day, because nothing says healthy adult like stuffing grudges in a closet and then calling it personal growth. So National Forgiveness and Happiness Day is that one day a year where everybody pretends they're emotionally evolved. And it's like slapping a smile on your face is the same thing as doing the work. You're supposed to forgive the people who wronged you, wish them well, and magically become a beacon of joy. Real convenient for the folks who still owe you an apology and $100. It's a holiday built on the bold American tradition of skipping the messy part and going straight to the I'm fine photo op. And sure, it does sound absurd, but so does half your family, and you still show up for dinner. So, fair point, right? National Forgiveness and Happiness Day here on the 7th of October. I'm Skyler Black. This is the B-Team Morning Show. Happy Hump Day. Bad Company on 100.3 K-Rock. Walking down.

0: 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By the way, tomorrow morning is the October Downtown Coffee Club, downtown Fort Walton Beach, from 9 until 10 a.m. It's going to be a preview of a packed October calendar at the Florida Place Food Trucks in downtown Fort Walton Beach, right next to the library. Updates on local arts, markets, concerts, and seasonal events. And, of course, Coffee and Connections begins at 8:30. That's a little bit of a social hour for you. And, of course, Bobby and I will be live right here on 100.3 K-Rock doing the B-Team Morning Show from the Downtown Coffee Club from 7 till 9 tomorrow. So don't miss out on that. Well, today on the National Day calendar, it's National Inner Beauty Day, because it's the one holiday where nobody has to prove anything. Just claim it and then demand applause. National Inner Beauty Day is that one day a year we all pretend the real glow up is happening somewhere behind the ribs. Like confidence is a scented candle you can light and then forget about. The pitch is simple. Stop obsessing over cheekbones and start admiring the stuff nobody can filter. Kindness, patience, integrity, and whatever else you claim to have right before you cut someone off in traffic. It's wholesome on paper and suspicious in practice, which is exactly why it works. For 24 hours, we try to be decent on purpose instead of by accident. So take the compliment, do the nice thing, don't get cocky. Inner beauty is like good plumbing. You only notice it when it fails. Well said. All right, a quick break and more classic rock is coming up next. It's the B-Team Morning Show on a hump day Wednesday on 100.3 K-Rock.
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3: 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A small craft advisory continues. Partly sunny today with highs topping out near 84 degrees. And on the water, northeast winds will be strong, 15 to 25 knots, seas 3 to 5 feet, occasionally getting to 6 feet. High tide 8:47 a.m., low tide 6:14 p.m., high tide 1:35 a.m. With your Omni Broadcasting Marine Forecast, I'm Phil Jensko.
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There's Rush and the Trees on the Classic Rock Station 100.3 K-Rock. It's the B-Team morning show. Scatter Black flying solo right now. No Bobby in the studio because, well, last night he was up at the Troy football game. Every October, he and some buddies go up there for the midweek game that Troy always hosts, and they do a bus trip, and it turns into an all-night affair, and so I'm sure he's a little groggy at the moment, but I'll be here with you till 10 o'clock this morning. Folks, if the weather is cooperative, coming up on Saturday from 11 to 2 at the Market Shops at Sandestin is the 11th annual Bloody Mary Festival. And I will be there. It should be a lot of fun. Food, drinks, live entertainment, unlimited samples of handcrafted Bloody Marys created by some of the Emerald Coast top restaurants, bars, and catering companies. So don't miss out on the Bloody Mary Festival out at Sandestin's Market Shops this Saturday, 11 to 2. We're going to cross our fingers on that forecast. Now, today on the National Day Calendar, it's You Matter to Me Day. It's the one holiday where people swear you're priceless, then ask to borrow $20 and your Netflix password. You Matter to Me Day is the calendar's little intervention where we all pretend we're emotionally functional and tell someone they're not just background noise in our personal chaos. So the rules are simple. Say it, mean it for at least 8 seconds, and don't ruin it by turning it into a humble brag or a group text that looks like a hostage note. It's not a cure for loneliness. It's more like changing the batteries in the smoke detector so the beeping stops and you can sleep again. And yes, it's absurd, but so is most of adulthood. But this one at least comes with a moment of decency before we go back to our usual nonsense. You Matter to Me Day. It's the B-Team Morning Show, cruising through the 6 o'clock hour. I'm Scatter Black on 100.3 K-Rock.

0: of a Lonely Heart. That is Yes on the Classic Rock Station, 100.3 K-Rock. Hope everybody had a great last week. I'll tell you what, folks, I can't believe we are a week into the month of October. It's crazy how 2026 is flying by, and we had all those huge America 250 celebrations earlier in the year. Well, we had some uncooperative weather back in May, which suspended and postponed the America 250 Grand Parade that was planned up in Crestview, and that has been rescheduled for a month from today, Saturday, November 7th, starting at 11 a.m. in downtown Crestview. Tons of throws, floats, marching bands. It's going to be a ton of fun. Plus, there's going to be music and guest speakers, arts and craft vendors, patriotic vendors, food trucks serving up delicious bites, and more. So don't miss out on the America 250 Grand Parade scheduled in downtown Crestview Saturday, November 7th. Well, the final thing we have to look at on the National Day calendar this morning is, looks like it's going to be a soggy weekend, and I guess that's appropriate because today is bathtub day, because nothing says celebration like paying for hot water to sit in your own soup and call it self-care. That sounds kind of gross. Now, bathtub day is that sacred little calendar lie where we all pretend soaking in a porcelain bowl is a holiday and not just a desperate attempt to rinse off the week's bad decisions. The concept is simple. You run the water too hot, toss in something overpriced that smells like pine forest having feelings, and you sit there staring at the ceiling like it's going to apologize. People will call it self-care, which is adorable, because it's really just alone time with your thoughts and a slippery exit strategy. Stick around, because once you start celebrating hygiene like it's a national achievement, the rest of your life is all fair game. So, National Bathtub Day today. All right, we're going to take a break and pay a couple bills. We've got more nonstop classic rock coming up. It's the B-Team Morning Show. I'm Skyler Black, and the B-Team Show brought to you by Stripes Pub and Grill in Navarre, Okaloosa Gas, and Outcast Sushi in Miramar Beach on 100.3 K-Rock.
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Good morning, everybody. 7:04 is the time. Aerosmith waking us up just after 7 o'clock on Wednesday, October 7th. Hope everybody's waking up feeling good this morning. Yes, there is a tropical storm in the Gulf, and we are in the cone. That is Tropical Storm Isaias. I don't know why we have that name as a hurricane name, because nobody really knows how to pronounce it. But that is the phonetic pronunciation that that I found this morning. So I believe it's Isaias. And if it were up to me, I would say we just rename this thing to Dale, so everybody knows how to say it, right? I'm Skyler Black. This is the BT Morning Show on 100.3 K-Rock. 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Now, later on this morning, we should have another update from the National Hurricane Center. But at 4 a.m. this morning, here's what we got from the National Weather Service, is that this tropical storm is strengthening out over the southern Gulf of America and is expected to intensify significantly over the next couple of days. Now, while the exact track and landfall location remain uncertain, Northwest Florida and the Western Florida Panhandle are increasingly within the area that needs to prepare for potential impacts. As of 4 a.m., this storm was located about 580 miles southwest of the mouth of the Mississippi with a maximum sustained wind of 40 miles an hour. So that is a low-end tropical storm at this moment. It's moving east-northeast at about 8 miles per hour. Now, across the Western Panhandle from Pensacola down to Panama City, obviously here in R3 County area of Santa Rosa, Okaloosa, and Walton, we all need to be monitoring the forecast closely. We're expecting strong to potentially damaging winds, but particularly near the coast and in heavier rain bands. Heavy rainfall and localized flooding, especially in low-lying and flood-prone areas, cannot be ruled out. Storm surge and coastal flooding, with the greatest risk depending on the storm's eventual track, strength, and angle of approach. Power outages and downed trees if the storm strengthens as forecast would be likely. And we are kind of expecting impacts to move into our area if the storm's track and cone maintains what the 4 o'clock forecast showed, is that we're expecting impacts with wind starting on Friday morning, and the storm would potentially make landfall around between Mobile Bay and the Florida-Alabama line on Baldwin and Escambia County, somewhere around midnight Friday night into Saturday morning. So, that is the latest update as far as that goes. Here in just a little bit, we're going to check in with Sheriff Eric Aiden and Pat Maddox, Emergency Management Coordinator for Okaloosa County, coming up here in just a little while. So stick tight. We'll get you some updates then. All right. In the meantime, we're going to play some classic rock. Keep your Wednesday morning rolling along. It's good to be back in the saddle on this Wednesday. Bobby not here. Like I said, he was up in Troy last night for the football game and didn't get home till real late, so probably not going to hear from him till tomorrow. Got the Stones and the Guess Who and Ozzy all coming up in just a bit. How about Bon Jovi now, Living on a Prayer? It's 100.3 K-Rock.

0: 100.3 K-Rock, the classic rock station. Good morning, everybody. It's 7:25. I'm Skyler Black. This is the B-Team Morning Show. Going to see a high today, climbing all the way up to about 84 degrees. We're at 72 right now in Destin, Fort Walton Beach. And today and tomorrow, be a little breezy, right? But beautiful weather. No rain in the forecast until, well, overnight, Thursday night, and then Friday. That is when we are expecting this storm to make its way closer to the Gulf Coast. Yes, tropical storm. Isaias. I think that's how we do the pronunciation of it. They picked us to get the most challenging hurricane name of the entire season. So I don't know why they even put that name in the rotation. But last time that name was used, I believe was back in 2020. However, as of 4 o'clock this morning, as we mentioned a little while ago, Tropical Storm Isaias was officially named, upgraded from Tropical Depression 9. It's still 580 miles south of us, right? It's still a long ways out there in the Gulf, but timing on this thing could change our conditions here in the Florida Panhandle in the next 48 hours. So here in about 20 minutes, we're going to check in with Okaloosa County Sheriff Eric Aiden, get an update from him on what he knows and what his department is planning for with this impending storm and weather changes. Plus this afternoon, Michael Knight will have Okaloosa County Emergency Management Coordinator Pat Maddox on the air with him to talk about the updates that he's getting from the state and from the National Hurricane Center. So we're going to try to keep you informed and updated as this thing continues to make its way across the Gulf of America. We'll check that full forecast here in just a little bit, but try to get another update for you here in just a little while with Sheriff Aiden in about 20 minutes. If you missed it earlier, Bobby not going to be on the air with us this morning. He is recovering after a long night up in Troy. His Troy Trojans taken down Southern Miss last night, I believe. So big win for the Trojans. This storm could make some Saturday games rather interesting, right? You've got Bama and Georgia and Tuscaloosa. 11 o'clock kickoff Saturday morning. Yikes. That'll be interesting to keep an eye on. Remember, all season long, we carry the Alabama Crimson Tide and Florida Gators play-by-play live on sister station 103.7 The Ticket, and we'll carry the Florida State Seminoles home and away all season long on 94.3. FTW. It's 7:28, a quick break, and music from AC/DC and Skynyrd on the way next on 100.3 K-Rock.
1: I'm Omni broadcasting meteorologist Jennifer Wojcicki with your updated forecast. Cloudy skies with a few peaks of sun today, with daytime highs approaching 84. Northeasterly winds 10 to 15 miles per hour. Mainly cloudy skies expected again tonight, lows level off around 68. Highs level off around 84. Tomorrow, cloudy skies with a few peaks of sun. I'm Omni Broadcasting's meteorologist, Jennifer Wojcicki.
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It's a hump day Wednesday. 7:41 is the time. I'm Skyler Black. This is the B-Team Morning Show. We're at 72 degrees here in Okaloosa County right now. A high today of 85. 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And by the way, folks, this afternoon, Okaloosa County will begin providing sandbags to residents starting at 4 p.m. as officials prepare for the possibility of additional heavy rainfall and flooding this weekend with tropical storm expected to be Hurricane Isaias. Now, sandbags will be available at two locations, 714 Essex Road here in Fort Walton Beach and 1759 South Verdon Boulevard in Crestview. The preparations come as forecasters monitor the developing tropical system in the Gulf that could bring a lot more rain to the region. So if you are looking for sandbags, they are going to be available again starting this afternoon at 4 p.m., 714 Essex Road here in Fort Walton and 1759 South Verdon Boulevard up in Crestview. Bryan Adams, Summer of 69 on K-Rock.

0: 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Good morning, everybody. It's 7:50. BT Morning Show on the air, brought to you by our friends at Stripes Pub and Grill in Navarre, Okaloosa Gas, and Outcast Sushi in Miramar Beach. And I believe Sheriff Eric Hayden is on the phone with us. Sheriff, are you there?
1: Yeah, I'm here, Skyler. How are you?
0: Well, I'll tell you what, it's certainly turned into an interesting morning. How about you?
1: Yeah, I mean, I woke up to see the track had moved further east, which is what I'm no hurricane chaser or anything, but I've certainly been watching them my whole life. And I was kind of worried this was going to continue that trend. And we never want it to go to our neighbors, but the last thing we want is for it to come to us. And, you know, been through a lot of these before. The good news is we're not stranger to this. It, you know, we deploy all over. As far as the state goes, we have 7 different zones. And I'm the chair of the 10 counties in Northwest Florida for the task force. And we have some great assets here locally, and we'll be keeping those assets here. The Tommy Ford that obviously took Hurricane Michael, a direct hit, he over in Bay County, he's the chair for the whole state. He basically told me, hey, don't worry about trying to deploy. This thing's looking like it's coming closer to us. And so, you know, just stay put and they'll send resources here. That's on the sheriff's side. You know, of course, we have all the other concerns that we have is, you know, mandatory evacuations, and people are going to wonder, when is that going to happen? You know, well, all that's going to be dependent on the storm. I mean, we're going to be watching it. Pat Maddox is the resident expert, our emergency management director. He's staying in constant communication with us. I've been talking to him this morning. We have a 1 o'clock meeting. We'll know a little bit more now then, but we'll, you know, these storms, if there's any saving grace about a hurricane, is you do have some sort of predictions on where it's going to go, and they've gotten really good at those, unlike a tornado or some other catastrophic event that you don't see coming. But, you know, we do know there's, at least the last I saw, at least a 600.

0: We don't have to do that. This is looking like anywhere from as low as a tropical storm to as high as a Category 3. And Category 3s, people have been here their whole lives. We've been through some of those, and they can be pretty bad. They're devastating. And so I would say that the storm surge, I would say keep your ear out for the local shelters. That's another option. I remember as a little kid, my dad picking me up out of the bed in my pajamas and carrying me to the Jeep, and we went to the Shalimar Elementary and rode it out and came home to a massive pine tree laying on our, at least it was on our Buick Skylark and not on our house. But, you know, we hope that, you know, the public will also keep in mind, get a plan now, not only get your resources, even if it's a tropical storm, start, you know, don't go crazy. Take your time, get your gas now, get your gas in your vehicles, get your gas in your, you know, for your generators, anything right. like that. Please try and prepare, get your waters, your necessities. Get those things in advance and also have a plan, you know, in the event that it really does look like it's going to be bad. Don't be the last one on the road. I mean, anyone knows going to Crestview any afternoon, the infrastructure challenges this county has, and there's three arteries to go north, and that's 87 in Milton. And we have 285 on the east side of the county going up into Walton. And then you have 285 and I mean, no, excuse me, 85. And I can tell you it's a 6-hour parking lot if people wait. Mm. I mean, that's what it is to get to Crestview. That's what it was during Opal. And things have not gotten better. They've only gotten worse. As much as we're trying to alleviate that, there's a few outlets that we have that we didn't have, but not everything's open yet. So it's going to – don't wait, because you don't want to be stuck in that for hours. Have a plan on where you may be going. Get that in advance. And if you feel you're going to evacuate, go ahead and make that route. But at the same time, you know, hopefully and prayfully that we will get through this and it won't be too devastating.
1: Sheriff, a question for you. As somebody that grew up here and has been here your whole life, obviously your job as a sheriff, you want to keep everybody safe, you want to keep everybody rationally thinking, and I don't want to drive a bunch of hype, but on a scale of 1 to 10, where does your concern fall with this updated cone this morning?
0: I would say right now, from what the latest that I've seen, you know, I would say I would, you know, it's a scale of 1 to 10 as far as what, being able to get out of here, I'd say at least a 5 at this point, you know, to try that I would say we've got some of our own staff getting their families prepared to probably evacuate and get out of the area.
1: Wow. All right. Well,
0: I know this. I can tell you there's a man that's a generation older than me, and we all know him, and he's been here his whole life and generations before him of his family. And I can tell you he rode out a Hurricane 3 and said, I will never stay here anything over a 2.
1: Wow.
0: He couldn't get out of his house. He couldn't. The trees were all down. So, if it truly does keep ticking, and then we'll keep watching it. I mean, we've got time. I mean, we may see, you know, today's Wednesday. Tomorrow it could be further east, and things could be changing.
1: Sure.
0: You know, it could be down. So it may not be the case. But if it's truly a Category 3, then people, especially on those coastal areas, you know, that, you know, we've saw the last, I don't know if I said this on this show or the one previously with Dan on the radio. You know, I know yesterday it was showing about a 6.5-foot storm surge. And, you know, if it gets a Category 3, it's going to be significantly higher than that.
1: Holy smokes. All right. Well, it's something to certainly keep an eye on. I think we get an updated cone here in the next couple hours from the National Hurricane Center, and we'll see if there's any wiggle or wobble to the updated cone. But, Sheriff, I know it's going to be a hectic several days for you as this thing approaches closer to the weekend. If you don't mind, I would love to get another update from you maybe tomorrow morning. I know you've got a meeting with Pat Maddox. He's going to be calling us this afternoon and doing a segment with Michael Knight this afternoon. But I know you're busy. I do appreciate the time.
0: Yes, Kyler, I appreciate you, and you know, God bless this community. I think we'll get through it. We'll get through it together, and we'll be here to help any way we can, because you know, that's just what we do.
1: Well, thanks for all that you and your department do for this county. So.
0: Yes, sir.
1: All
0: right.
1: Thank you. We'll talk to you soon. Bye-bye. Thank you. Sheriff Eric Hayden with the Okaloosa County Sheriff's Office this morning joining us. We're going to take a break. Dan Diamond has local news coming up next, and we'll kick off the 8 o'clock hour with Eddie Money in just a few moments on 100.3 KROQ.
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0: the Emerald Coast's finest jeweler. I'm Dan Diamond. The news is the weather. From the National Hurricane Center, Tropical Storm Isaias is expected to pass to the north of the Yucatan Peninsula on Thursday and approach the U.S. northern Gulf Coast on Friday. It's expected to become a hurricane on Thursday before making landfall on Friday. Early indications give it a possibility of landing in our area, but it's too early to pinpoint the exact location. Heavy rain is also expected. Okaloosa County started offering sandbags to the public beginning at 4 p.m. Wednesday, October 7th at two locations, 714 Essex Road in Fort Walton Beach and 1759 South Ferdinand Boulevard in Crestview. And that is your Omni Broadcasting News about the weather, brought to you by McCaskill & Company. I'm Dan Diamond.
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I'm Skyler Black. 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Again, I want to thank Okaloosa County Sheriff Eric Aiden for joining me on the air about 20 minutes ago to talk about his department's role of the upcoming tropical storm that's expected to become a hurricane later on today. We'll have Okaloosa County Emergency Management Director Patrick Maddox on the air with Michael Knight this afternoon. So we're going to do our best to keep you updated on the situation. We've got an update from the National Weather Service over in Mobile on this storm as well. So we'll get to that in about 10 or 15 minutes. If you all didn't see it last night, Florida Governor Ron DeSantis declared a state of emergency for 25 counties, including Okaloosa, Walton, Santa Rosa, and Escambia, as officials prepare for potential impacts with Tropical Storm Isaias. Now, the storm, which formed in the Gulf of America early this morning, is forecast to strengthen and could become the first hurricane of the 2026 Atlantic season, with current projections showing a possible path towards the northern Gulf and Florida Panhandle. The declaration allows state emergency officials to position critical resources and prepare for possible impacts, while residents are encouraged to review their disaster plans, check emergency supplies, and closely monitor updates from the National Hurricane Center and local officials. So we'll get that update from the National Weather Service over in Mobile here in just a little bit. Stay with us. I'm sifting through that, and I'll get you the full report here in just a few minutes. Eric Clapton and Stevie Nicks on the way, but first, music from Whitesnake. I'm Skyler Black. This is the B-Team Morning Show. It's a hump day Wednesday, as we get ready for tropical storm and expected hurricane Isaias in the Gulf. It's 100.3 K-Rock. Stay with us.

0: Stevie Nicks this morning and Edge of 17 on the Classic Rock Station, 100.3 K-Rock. It's 8:23. I hope everybody's doing well on this Wednesday. Everybody keeping an eye on the radar and different satellite images. Obviously, spaghetti models are a big thing right now, and we're awaiting the updated cone from National Hurricane Center here later on this morning. I'm Skyler Black. It's the B-Team Morning Show on 100.3 K-Rock, brought to you by Stripes Pub and Grill in Navarre, Okaloosa Gas, and Outcast Sushi in Miramar Beach. And coming up here in just a little while, we're going to chat with Lynn Fair. She's on the board of directors for PAWS, the Panhandle Animal Welfare Society. PAWS put out a call this morning to volunteers and supporters looking for foster homes. They want to get the dogs and cats that are in the shelter into temporary foster homes to help ride out the storm. So we're going to learn more from Lynn on that coming up around 9:15 during the B-Team Encore Hour. Now, at 7 o'clock this morning, we did get an update from the National Weather Service in Mobile. And this is their verbatim. They say it's looking more likely that ECES will be a significant hurricane when it reaches the coast. Now, the overview is this tropical storm strengthened as it moved east-northeast across the southwestern Gulf overnight. The big changes are that the forecast now has an increased speed at landfall, a slight eastward shift in the track, and the intensity at landfall has increased. ECES is forecast to strengthen into a hurricane and turn north, making landfall somewhere along the northern Gulf Coast late this week, Friday night into Saturday. Now, hurricane and storm surge watches will likely be issued later on today. Impacts is increasing concern for significant impacts to the local area, including high winds, high surf, rip currents, storm surge, flash flooding, and tornadoes. Regardless of the strength of landfall, heavy rainfall does remain a concern. Could see widespread amounts of 7 inches. Could see localized heavier amounts as well. There is an increasing risk for tornadoes Friday night into Saturday morning to the north and east of where the center of the storm tracks. So, National Weather Service in Mobile says prepare now. Double check the supplies in your preparedness kit. Fill up your vehicle with gas. Fill up those generators with gas. Check in with neighbors. And do everything that you normally do to prepare for a storm. Now, this is going to be the closest tracked storm that the Emerald Coast has had since 2020 with the Cat 2 Hurricane Sally that went over and made landfall just west of Pensacola. Did have impacts here in Okaloosa County. But as of right now, we are well within the cone. If you were to divide the cone up into quadrants east to west, you could probably say we are the quadrant just right of center. Escambia County and Baldwin County, Alabama, right in the dead center. And over the last 12 hours, this thing has tracked a little bit more east. So obviously something we're taking quite seriously here, as are your emergency personnel across Fort Walton Beach, across Niceville, Destin, and all across Okaloosa County. Just about 30 minutes ago, we chatted with Okaloosa County Sheriff Eric Hayden, and we'll learn more from him and Okaloosa County Emergency Management Director Pat Maddox later on this afternoon. Michael Knight will have him on the air later on today. All right, so stay with us. We're going to take a break, pay a couple bills. More Nonstop Classic Rock is coming up, and of course, we'll keep you updated on weather info as it is released. Tom Petty on the way, along with the Cars, the Ozark Mountain Daredevils, and more on 100.3 K-Rock.
1: I'm Omni broadcasting meteorologist Jennifer Wojcicki with your updated forecast. Cloudy skies with a few peaks of sun today, with daytime highs approaching 84. Winds out of the northeast, 10 to 15 miles per hour. Mainly cloudy skies expected tonight. Lows dip down to about 68. Daytime highs approaching 84. Tomorrow, cloudy skies with a few peaks of sun. I'm Omni Broadcasting's meteorologist, Jennifer Wojcicki.
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Good morning, everybody. I'm Skather Black. It's the B-Team Morning Show. And in non-weather-related news, well, impending storm news, the Okaloosa County officials saying that the hole on eastbound 98 near the boardwalk, that sinkhole, well, it wasn't just a traditional sinkhole, but rather the result of a collapsed cap covering a punctured county drainage pipe. Deputy County Administrator Jason Autry told commissioners that a utility installation had damaged the drainage pipe with a cap placed over the opening before water eventually caused it to collapse. Now, county road crews secured the area and are working with the contractor on a permanent repair, although the timing is complicated by ongoing work right there on 98. So Autry also clarified that standing water on the highway is a separate issue related to nearby bridge construction and recent weather, with the Florida Department of Transportation using three pumps to address that situation at the base of the Brooks Bridge. So we'll see if we have anything else like that with this storm moving our way this weekend. All right, stay with us. Good look at news here in about 10 minutes. Right now, the Ozark Mountain Daredevils on 100.3 K-Rock.

0: Just a job to do. 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Want to thank our BT Morning Show sponsors today, including Stripes Pub and Grill in Navarre, Okaloosa Gas and Outcast Sushi at Miramar Beach. Now, coming up here in just a few minutes, we've got the B-Team Encore Hour, and I think around 9:15 or 9:20, Lynn Fair on the board of directors with PAWS going to be joining us talking about the shelter's need for some temporary foster homes for the dogs and cats this weekend with the storm coming. So we'll learn more from Lynn and some of their needs at PAWS for the upcoming weekend here in about 25 or 30 minutes. I want to thank again our sponsors, Stripes Pub and Grill in Navarre, Okaloosa Gas at Outcast Sushi in Miramar Beach. 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Here at 9 o'clock, we've got the B-Team Encore Hour coming up. I'm Skyler Black. 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
1: 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I'm Dan Diamond. The news is the weather. From the National Hurricane Center, Tropical Storm Isaias is expected to pass to the north of the Yucatan Peninsula on Thursday and approach the U.S. northern Gulf Coast on Friday. It's expected to become a hurricane on Thursday before making landfall on Friday. Early indications give it a possibility of landing in our area, but it's too early to pinpoint the exact location. Heavy rain is also expected. Okaloosa County started offering sandbags to the public beginning at 4 p.m. Wednesday, October 7th at two locations, 714 Essex Road in Fort Walton Beach and 1759 South Ferdinand Boulevard in Crestview. And that is your Omni Broadcasting News about the weather, brought to you by McCaskill & Company. I'm Dan Diamond.
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100.3 K-Rock, the classic rock station. Good morning, everybody. Zeppelin, ramble on. And that's kind of what we're doing right now, rambling on. Waiting for the updated news from the National Hurricane Center with Tropical Storm Isaias. I still struggle with that name. I don't know why that name is in the rotation. How could we not get something easy like Dale or Gene? No, we got Isaias. But this is a serious storm, folks. The tropical storm at this point in time, but it's expected to strengthen. It could be anywhere from a Cat 1 up to maybe a Cat 3. And we are in the cone at this point on the eastern side of the cone, eastern third of the cone, here in northwest Florida. But if you were to divide the cone in half, it's headed right for Mobile Bay, maybe Perdido Bay. So right on the Alabama-Florida line, something to keep an eye on. Earlier this morning, we had Okaloosa County Sheriff Eric Aiden on the air with us. We've got Okaloosa County Emergency Management Director Pat Maddox on the air with Michael Knight this afternoon. So stay with us. We'll keep you updated as this stuff breaks throughout the next day and more. Steve Miller, Abracadabra. This is the B-Team Encore Hour on 100.3 K-Rock.

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0: 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I'm Skyler Black. Appreciate you all dialing in and spending your Wednesday morning with us. Starting at 4 o'clock this afternoon, Okaloosa County will make sandbags available. That is right. That starts at 4 o'clock this afternoon. Two locations across the county, 714 Essex Road here in Fort Walton Beach and 1759 South Verdon Boulevard up in Crestview. Obviously, we are looking at this tropical storm, potentially a hurricane here later on today. Isaias that is out there in the Gulf of America. And Okaloosa County, again, making sandbags available this afternoon starting at 4 p.m. A quick break and a look at your forecast is coming up next on 100.3 K-Rock.
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3: I'm Omni broadcasting meteorologist Jennifer Wojcicki with your updated forecast. Cloudy skies with a few peaks of sun today, with daytime highs approaching 84. Winds out of the northeast, 10 to 15 miles per hour. Mainly cloudy skies expected tonight, lows dip down to about 68. Daytime highs approaching 84. Tomorrow, cloudy skies with a few peaks of sun. I'm Omni broadcasting's meteorologist Jennifer Wojcicki.
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0: 100.3 K-Rock, the classic rock station. It is Wednesday morning. It looks really nice out there right now, and 2 days from now it could be completely different. Tropical storm that they are throwing our way with a name that nobody can pronounce. Everybody thinks it's Isaias. I saw a phonetic pronunciation this morning. Isaias.
1: Why don't we just go with Isa?
0: I was just going to say Dale.
1: Okay, I like Dale.
0: Or Gene. Harry. Like, just give me a name that everybody can say.
1: Alrighty. Well, maybe we should, like, take a poll.
0: We should.
1: Gene, like, name our hurricane poll.
0: Gene, Harry, or Dale. What do you want?
1: Yeah, yeah. I like Dale. You know, Chip and Dale, the story, yeah. Or
0: yeah.
1: Chip and Dale's. You know, however you want to do it. But, you know.
0: But Dale seems like the guy that would crack a beer, sit on his porch, and watch the storm roll in.
1: That is correct. And what more fun can you have in October?
0: I know. Man. Oktoberfest.
1: Yeah. And how lucky we are that, you know, being one of the first hurricane seasons in 119 years that we didn't have a hurricane, that the one and only hurricane to come is going to hit us.
0: Yeah, the updated National Hurricane Center cone comes out here in about 30 minutes at 10 o'clock. So we'll have the updated wind speed and intensity and the updated cone. Now, there were some models. The Google AI models have been right on the panhandle the whole time, and they are now all basically, the Google AI models are saying it's Pensacola to Panama City is where this thing's going to go. And it's interesting, the last couple of cones that have come out from the National Hurricane Center have followed that trajectory. They're slightly moving east. So we'll see what comes out here at 10 o'clock. But Scather Black, Lynn Fair on the board with PAWS, the Panhandle Animal Welfare Society. And we saw a couple hours ago our friends over at PAWS are calling for some help, needing some temp fosters for the weekend.
1: Yes, yeah, so we need to get the animals out of the shelter. The shelter, we're kind of in a very low-lying area, mm-hmm. so it floods on heavy rain. So what we'd really like to do is to get animals out of the shelter as soon as possible. You don't have to adopt to save a life. If you can get them out of the shelter by noon on Friday, that would be best. We also are going to need towels and food and, you know, just all of the normal supplies right. that we need, and especially to bug out. But all of your food and supplies are covered by PAWS, and it, you know, the shelter is older. It's not hurricane proof. So if we can get those animals out into home short term for the storm, that would be best. All you need to do is go into PAWS on Lovejoy Road, fill out an application, and then you can help save a life.
0: Absolutely. And PAWS is going to be operating normal hours today and tomorrow, I'm assuming.
1: Yes.
0: Friday is kind of the timeline when things could start to change. They're saying by 8 o'clock on Friday morning, we could start seeing tropical storm force winds.
1: And imagine, you know, being scared and in a kennel. It's just not the best place, especially because the areas we walk the dogs on tend to flood during a heavy rain.
0: Right.
1: And for cats, it's just a scary place. So if we can get fosters, that would be great. If you have donations, you can't make it to PAWS, you can always drop them off at where I work, Executive Air, on 106 Perry Avenue, and I will make sure to get them to PAWS in time to help take care of the animals.
0: All right. Good enough. Yeah, reach out to PAWS if you are able to either donate supplies or if you're able to take in an animal or two for the weekend.
1: Perfect, so, yes.
0: Thanks for coming in, sharing that with us, because I saw it a couple hours ago, and I'm like, we got to get the word out about it. Now, we're going to see if we can get an update from Lynn sometime tomorrow morning as well.
1: Yes.
0: So, stay with us. It's 100.3 K-Rock. 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

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Okaloosa County Emergency Management Director Pat Maddox going to be joining Michael Knight this afternoon on the air. Michael and Director Maddox will coordinate a time to get an afternoon update. I believe the county has a meeting around 2 o'clock today with state officials and getting updates from the National Hurricane Center. So as the additional cones and models come out, we will get the information to you as soon as we can. But from the county's perspective on what they're doing to mitigate the number of crises across the county, we'll get that update coming up in just a few hours here this afternoon. It's the B-Team Encore Hour. I'm Skyler Black. We'll take a look at your forecast here in just a bit. Remember, if you missed anything I talked about here on the show today, we've got it posted for you all online at thebteamshow.com. 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Aerosmith, Janie's Got a Gun. It's 100.3 K-Rock.

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Scorpions on the Classic Rock Station. Bob Dylan is coming up next with the Talking Heads, Def Leppard, and The Who rounding out your first block of classic rock in this 10 a.m. hour on this Wednesday, October the 7th. Subterranean Homesick Blues. This song was released on March 8th of 1965 as the opening track of Bob Dylan's album Bringing It All Back Home. Became Dylan's first U.S. Top 40 hit, peaking at number 39 on the Billboard Hot 100. 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

Def Leppard, the classic rock station, 100.3 K-Rock. The Who's up next, and then I'll tell you what happened on this day in Florida, 1763. I can't explain. 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

0: That's the Who on K-Rock. Good morning, I'm Ballpark Frank, and on this day in Florida, 1763, King George III's Royal Proclamation split British Florida in two. At the Chattahoochee Apalachicola River, St. Augustine remained the capital of East Florida. Pensacola became the capital of West Florida. Jennifer's up next to give us an update on the weather. Commercial break, I have the Pretenders, and 38 Special coming up on K-Rock.
1: I'm Omni broadcasting meteorologist Jennifer Wojcicki with your updated forecast. Cloudy skies with a few peaks of sun today, with daytime highs approaching 84. Winds out of the northeast, 10 to 15 miles per hour. Mainly cloudy skies expected. Tonight, lows dip down to about 68. Daytime highs approaching 84. Tomorrow, cloudy skies with a few peaks of sun. I'm Omni Broadcasting's meteorologist, Jennifer Wojcicki.
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100.3 K-Rock, that's the Doobie Brothers on the Classic Rock Station. I have John Fogerty coming up next, then we'll take a look at sports. 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

0: John Fogerty with Centerfield on K-Rock. Taking a look at sports in yesterday's MLB Division Series games, the LA Dodgers bested the Braves 3-1, while the Padres, they beat the Brewers 4-3. The Baltimore Ravens quarterback, Lamar Jackson, he has a sprained ankle and only an outside chance to play on Sunday night against the Falcons, according to sources. The NFL suspended line judge Jeff Seaman for two games, and referee Adrian Hill one game for unprofessional-like conduct towards players in Week 4. World number one tennis star Jannik Sinner ended his 2026 season early to treat a right knee injury, closing a dominant 44-3 campaign that included a Wimbledon title. I have a commercial break up next with Santana and Elton John coming up on the Classic Rock Station, 100.3 K-Rock. 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

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Jimi Hendrix, he's coming up next with REO Speedwagon, Phil Collins, and we'll get Fleetwood Mac in here before the next commercial break. About Foxy Lady, it's on the Classic Rock Station. 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

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I have Fleetwood Mac coming up next, then we will take a look at Florida sports. It's Secondhand News on the Classic Rock Station, 100.3 K-Rock.

0: That was Fleetwood Mac on K-Rock. Taking a look at Florida sports, the Jacksonville Jaguars. They've given up 53 points through four games. It's the second fewest in the NFL, and they rank second in the league with 8 takeaways. The 3-1 Jags, they're now flying to London for back-to-back home games against Philadelphia and Houston. Florida State's backfield, it thinned again with reserve running back Jamari Sands. He's off the roster, and the school has given no reason. With Samuel Singleton Jr. hurt, Texas transfer Trey Wisner, he's the main backup to Osman Kroma. Commercial break up next. I have Billy Squire and Stevie Ray Vaughan on the way on the classic rock station, K-Rock.
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0: That's your first ballpark double play of the day. It was the Rolling Stones and Led Zeppelin's Time Is On My Side and Communication Breakdown. I have Alice Cooper coming up next, but first, let's check in with old Uncle Coop and see what he has in store for us 7 to midnight tonight on Alice's Attic.
1: 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In Tales from the Attic, I'll talk about my Guitar Hero fantasies, and I'll have a tricky trivia on Kiss, Sammy Hagar, Judas Priest, Anthrax, and Thin Lizzy. So yeah, I'll see you later, only right here for the program that Alice Cooper likes to call Alice's Attic. And I would be correct.

0: That's Alice Cooper. And don't forget to check out his show, Alice's Attic, 7 to midnight Monday through Saturdays, right here on the Classic Rock Station. Your Marine Report, it's coming up next. 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
1: 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A small craft advisory continues. Partly sunny today with highs topping out near 84 degrees. And on the water, northeast winds will be strong, 15 to 25 knots, seas 3 to 5 feet, occasionally getting to 6 feet. High tide 8:47 a.m., low tide 6:14 p.m., high tide 1:35 a.m. With your Omni Broadcasting Marine Forecast, I'm Phil Jensko.
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Pink Floyd's up next with Aerosmith, Queen, and Styx rounding out your first block of classic rock for this hour. Young Lust, it's on K-Rock.

0: accepting charge from the United States. 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

Queen on K-Rock. I have Styx coming up next, then I'll tell you what happened on this day in 2023. 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

0: 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It was on this day in 2023 that the Palestinian terrorist group Hamas launched an attack on Israel by land, sea, and air, killing nearly 1,200 Israelis and foreign nationals, and taking 251 hostages into Gaza. 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

That's Paul McCartney and Wings with Jet on the Classic Rock Station. ZZ Top is coming up next. Then I'm going to tell you about this underground fire tearing up downtown Tallahassee. It's kind of bizarre. I had no idea. Knew nothing about it. It's Sharp Dressed Man on the Classic Rock Station. 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

0: ZZ Top on the classic rock station 100.3 K-Rock. Fires, they're burning beneath downtown Tallahassee streets. They've blown out pavement near the Florida State Capitol early Tuesday, causing road closures and shutting down the Leon County Courthouse and Annex. Firefighters were sent to the courthouse around 5:15 a.m., probably 4:15 our time. They found several fires burning in the roadway near Monroe Street, Appalachie Parkway, and Calhoun Street. Crews had to cut power down to make repairs, knocking out traffic signals and area buildings. Fire also took down the county's fiber optic network, canceling every court proceeding in the Second Judicial Circuit. So, Chief Judge Frank Allman wrote that case management systems and email were down, and there's just no point in trying to go forward with anything until further notice. That's pretty crazy. Underground fires in our state's capital. Marine Report is coming up next. Commercial break with David Bowie and The Who coming up on K-Rock.
1: 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A small craft advisory continues. Partly sunny today with highs topping out near 84 degrees. And on the water, northeast winds will be strong, 15 to 25 knots, seas 3 to 5 feet, occasionally getting to 6 feet. High tide 8:47 a.m., low tide 6:14 p.m., high tide 1:35 a.m. With your Omni Broadcasting Marine Forecast, I'm Phil Jensko.
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100.3 K-Rock, the classic rock station. That was Bob Dylan with Rainy Day Women. I have a ballpark double play I'm going to toss your way with the Doobie Brothers and CCR. Black Water and Have You Ever Seen the Rain? We've seen a lot of it lately, and we'll talk about that coming up on the classic rock station, K-Rock.

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Eagles are coming up next, and we will take a look around Florida. On the Border is on K-Rock.

0: It's the Eagles on K-Rock. Taking a look around Florida. Florida gas prices, they fell about 29 cents in a week, dropping the statewide average to roughly $4.06 a gallon on Monday. Drivers paid $4.37 a gallon a week earlier and about $3.04 at this time last year. Senate Bill 484, it makes big data centers pay the full cost of the power lines and plants they need instead of passing the costs on to the customers. The law, in effect since July 1st, also added water permit requirements. A quantum computer, it's coming to Florida International University by late 2027, making FIU the first Florida university to install this type of system on campus. Researchers, they'll use it to study power grids, drug molecules, and shipping routes. Commercial break, it's up next, right after we get a weather update from Jennifer, then back to the classic rock, with Bad Company and Def Leppard on K-Rock.
1: I'm Omni Broadcasting Meteorologist Jennifer Wojcicki with your updated forecast. A hurricane watch remains in effect. Cloudy skies with a few peaks of sun this afternoon, with daytime highs approaching 84. Northeasterly winds 10 to 15 miles per hour. Mainly cloudy skies expected tonight, lows dip down to about 68. Mainly cloudy skies tomorrow, daytime highs approaching 84. I'm Omni Broadcasting's meteorologist Jennifer Wojcicki.
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That's Jimi Hendrix on the Classic Rock Station with Voodoo Child. 100.3 K-Rock, I'm Ballpark Frank. I have REO Speedwagon coming up next, and then we'll play a little ballpark trivia. What's the strongest muscle in the human body relative to its size? Give you the answer to that coming up right after Can't Fight This Feeling. 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

0: REO Speedwagon on the Classic Rock Station. What's the strongest muscle in the human body relative to its size? It's the masseter. That's the jaw muscle responsible for chewing, and it's the strongest in our body when measured by its force relative to its size. The gluteus maximus, the muscle of the buttocks that straightens the leg at the hip, it's the largest muscle in the body, but when size is factored in, the masseter is the more powerful one. Commercial break up next. I have Eric Clapton and Fleetwood Mac on the way on the Classic Rock Station. 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

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I have the Stones up next, Led Zeppelin, Stevie Ray Vaughan, and Neil Young rhyming things out for us. 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
1: I'm Omni Broadcasting meteorologist Jennifer Wojcicki with your updated forecast. A hurricane watch remains in effect. Cloudy skies with a few peaks of sun this afternoon, with daytime highs approaching 84. Northeasterly winds 10 to 15 miles per hour. Mainly cloudy skies expected tonight, lows dip down to about 68. Mainly cloudy skies tomorrow, daytime highs approaching 84. I'm Omni Broadcasting's meteorologist Jennifer Wojcicki.
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Michael Knight with you here. Man, we got a lot to unpack today. The caffeine is flowing freely, so if I start to talk like this a little bit later, don't worry, I'm okay. Everything will be fine. John Lennon, Who, ELO coming up. We'll cover traffic, weather. We'll talk about the storm. Right now, it's the cars on K-Rock.

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That's Sweet on 100.3 K-Rock, the classic rock station. Coming up in a little bit, we're going to do a little traffic and weather. And, of course, the weather's going to kind of focus on this blob of mess that's going to come and ruin our weekend. There's got to be somebody I can complain to.

0: Tom Petty and the Heartbreakers on 100.3 K-Rock, the classic rock station. He needs to know, and so do I. Who do we complain about this crappy weather on the weekends? What is that? What kind of dice are we rolling, man? We rolling those 12-sided die? Oh, yes, 321. Got a lot to unpack today, friends, so bear with me here because we've got just a mess of stuff going on. Here's a couple of things real quick. If you haven't found our Facebook page, go ahead and find that and go ahead and just follow that, because every 6 hours when the National Weather Service and the National Hurricane Center issue new information, we will be updating that page every 6 hours. And look, there's not a whole lot we can tell you other than this is where it is, this is what's expected, and these are the things you need to kind of do to get ready for it, okay? So let's go down that list. But first, let's talk about the traffic situation, because evidently that's a mess too. Yeah, man, I opened up the thing from the Florida Highway Patrol, and they were just showing all kinds of accidents in the Fort Walton Beach area. I think most of those have cleared. 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All right, traffic situation. Martin Luther King near Fenwick in Fort Walton Beach. Two or three accidents on that road, or maybe somebody just put the markers in the wrong spot. Anyway, it's kind of a mess through there. Watch out. Hopefully everyone's okay there. And in Knoxville, State Route 20, that's the John Sims Parkway near Redwood Avenue. Got another accident working right there. Elsewhere, just you know, the usual stuff. Not really terribly slow out there because, well, gosh, it's only, you know, 3:20 in the afternoon, and, well, nobody's actually getting anywhere right now. But things will build up as we get on through the day. It was kind of madness out there if you were driving around town. I saw a post on a Facebook page where someone had walked into the Walmart in Niceville, and all the water was gone. It's all gone. You know, guys, I remember when the pandemic hit. Now, I was not here. I was elsewhere. But I remember this hoarding thing that went on. Let's not do that. All right. We all need to share in some of these supplies that are in need. And the other thing to keep in mind is this storm is not going to, like, come here and then, like, visit for a while. It's going to move on through Friday. By Saturday evening, it will pretty much all be done. Maybe just some rain and stuff. So, you know, if you buy 9 cases of water, you're not going to use it all because it's not going to be that bad. Surely we're going to have some power outages and some other things go on, and then you'd want to be prepared for those things. But be reasonable about it. All right, then that's what I'm doing. I only got 1 case of water. So checking the weather out there right now, and much more to talk about with this storm coming up. We got a hurricane watch and a storm surge watch in effect for the entire Emerald Coast. So the hurricane watch means that hurricane force winds are possible within the next 48 hours. And that same thing for the storm surge watch. Storm surge is possible within the next 48 hours. Those will be upgraded tomorrow to warnings as we get a little closer. Today, breezy, mix of clouds and sun, low 80s for the high. Clouds tonight as, more will approach. Lows in the upper 60s and even more clouds. Tomorrow, highs in the mid-80s. Outside the studios right now, I didn't even look at the temperature. How about that? See, I'm just, like, really, really prepared. And it says it's 86 degrees right outside the studios right now. So we'll get into more about the storm and the preparations for it. I'll go over school closures that are going to be happening. Sandbags are going to be available in all the counties. And, again, we're posting that information on our Facebook updates, okay? Because it's just too long of a list to go over with you. All right, I'll stop talking now. It's time to play some more music. Take a little break first, though, and then come on back with The Who in just a bit here on K-Rock.
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That's 38 Special on 100.3 K-Rock, the classic rock station. On this date in classic rock history, the Beatles were offered $1 million to go back out on tour after they retired. I'll tell you what they said and tell you other things that happened today in classic rock history, right after Boston, you know, K-Rock.

0: Yeah, sometimes even on a classic rock station, you gotta slow it down just a little bit and take a breath. Better. That's Boston on 100.3 K-Rock. Michael Knight here. We're going to get a news update in just a couple of moments. Talk about traffic, though, very quickly. Still got a problem, an accident in Martin Luther King Boulevard near Fenwick. That's in Fort Walton Beach. And over in Niceville area, looks like that accident on State Route 20 has cleared out of the way. Traffic's not too bad anywhere else, but it is starting to build because, well, you know, it's a Wednesday and everybody's trying to get around and get stuff. So just buckle up and drive safely out there. Let's talk about today in classic rock history. Got a couple of Beatles entries here. Now, in 1964, the Beatles appeared on a taped episode of the American rock and roll TV show Shindig. They were from London. They performed I'm a Loser, Boys, and Kansas City. In 1967, concert promoter Sid Bernstein publicly extended an unprecedented $1 million offer to the Beatles to entice them out of touring retirement for a return concert at New York's Shea Stadium. Well, the band firmly rejected that proposal, remaining dedicated to their studio work after permanently ending their live touring career a year earlier. In 1975, the U.S. Court of Appeals for the Second Circuit handed John Lennon a landmark victory by overturning his federal deportation order. And in 1978, the Rolling Stones served as both hosts and musical guests for the season 4 premiere of Saturday Night Live. They delivered a raw and raspy performance of Beast of Burden in that show. The appearance gave the single an enormous promotional boost, and 1 month later, the track reached its chart peak at number 8 on the Billboard Hot 100. And that is today in classic rock history. All right, we'll get with Frankie, get a news update, and then come on back with classic rock from ELO next year on K-Rock.
1: 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From the Walton County Sheriff's Office, a Michigan man has been extradited to Walton County and charged with soliciting a 13-year-old. Investigators identified the suspect as 19-year-old Austin Jeffrey Alden of Mason, Michigan. Alden was arrested and charged with using a computer to solicit a child and using a two-way communication device to facilitate a felony. Alden was booked into the Walton County Jail and was held on a $200,000 bond. The National Hurricane Center is carefully monitoring the Gulf, where forecasters see a 100% chance of a Tropical Depression 9 developing before Friday. So be sure to prepare. Have 3 to 5 days of water, non-perishable food, and all medications ready. Stay safe out there. With Omni Broadcasting News, brought to you by McCaskill & Company, I'm Frankie Bennett.
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That's Def Leppard on 100.3 K-Rock, the classic rock station. Rolling on into 4 o'clock here on your Wednesday. I'm Michael Knight. Bob Seger, Fleetwood Mac, and Rush all coming up. Traffic and weather, too. And back rockwards good for a Lenny's gift certificate coming up. 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

0: Wrapping up a nice long stretch of classic rock there with CCR on 100.3 K-Rock, the classic rock station, as we peer to the horizon and watch the clouds come in. Yeah, it's going to be kind of messy out there for the next few days. We're breaking it down for you. Just got the 4 p.m. update from the National Weather Service, or the National Hurricane Center, as it should be. Isaias is now up to 65 miles per hour already, which means it's just already on the brink of being a hurricane. They say it will be by tomorrow morning. Again, we have posted on our Facebook page, so if you are a member of our Facebook page group, well, you can swing on over there. I'm sure you've seen the post by now. And it's going to be something we update every 6 hours as the Hurricane Center gets us that information. So we're all in this thing together, and we'll keep you updated as much as you need. I do have sandbag information, but it is way too extensive for me to go over it on the air. You can call me on the studio lines, and I'll tell you where you can get those sandbags. But I got another use for the phone line coming up here in just a bit. Why don't we take a look at the traffic? Yeah, traffic is, no accidents out there right now that I'm seeing. I think everybody's in the store. They're all getting bottles of water and canned goods and batteries and candles. Those are just some of the things that you can get if you need to prepare for the storm. But no accidents out there. Traffic is starting to build up in the usual places, though. So, you know, you're used to driving in those areas and you find traffic. You will definitely find it today. All right, so just buckle up and drive safely out there. Let's talk about weather. Hurricane watch and a storm surge watch in effect for the entire Emerald Coast. And the hurricane watch means hurricane force winds are possible within the next 48 hours. Storm surge watch means life-threatening inundation is possible also within the next 48 hours. Those are likely to be upgraded tomorrow to warnings, giving us a 24-hour warning. So breezy mix of clouds and sun today, highs in the low 80s. Tonight, clouds moving in with lows in the upper 60s. And then tomorrow, more clouds even, highs in the mid-80s. It's about 85 degrees outside the K-Rock studios right now. Let's go ahead and have some fun, man. I've got a studio line that you can call. It's 850-89-K-Rock. That's 850-895-7625. And you'll need to call that number if you'd like to win a 7.5-inch sub from Lenny's Grillin' Subs. That's what you get from Back Rockwards if you solve it correctly. Here's how this contest works. I picked one of our songs out and I isolated the part that we all like to sing along to. We call that the hook in the biz. I'm going to play it for you, but I'm going to play it backwards. You might hear something in there that kind of gives you an idea of what I'm looking for. And I'm also going to give you three verbal clues. You add all of that stuff up together, and what I am looking for is the title and the artist of the song. And if you know it, you call me on the studio line at 850-89-K-ROCK, 850-895-7625. You get it right, and you get a gift certificate for a free 7.5-inch sub at Lenny's Grill and Subs. They're in Mary Esther there on Mary Esther Boulevard. Cheese steaks really are their big thing, but honestly, if they can put meat and veggies on some bread, some of their freshly baked bread, they've got it there. But I'm really digging the cheese steak menu. It's very nice. Deli subs, too, though. Some regional faves, and they've even got some stuff like cookies and chips. And Lenny's Hot Pepper Relish. Oh, yeah, they order that stuff from overseas, man. They do serve it on their own freshly baked bread daily. They do have some limited-time offers available. You can check those out on their website at lennys.com. And if you're out and about this weekend, although I don't know why you'd be, because we got a little bit of rain coming. But if you get by there one weekend, check about the 7.5-inch sub meal weekend combo at Lenny's Grill and Subs. 7.5-inch sub will be all yours if you can tell me what Back Rockwards is. So how we'll do this is I will read you the clues first, just, kind of get you wound into it. And then I'll play the clip for you. And then we'll lather, rinse, and repeat. I like to do it over again just to make it fair. All right, so here are your clues for this afternoon's Back Rockwards. Listen carefully. This American rock band got started in 1973 in San Francisco when members from three other bands got together. They got a new lead singer in 1977, and the band took off with a long run of commercial success. This track is from their 1979 album, Evolution, and it peaked at number 15 on the U.S. charts. Listen carefully to this afternoon's Back Rockwards. I'll tell you in that clip right there, it's the beat. The beat gives it away. This is an American rock band that got started in 1973 in San Francisco when members of three other bands got together and started one. And they got a new lead singer in 77, and the band really took off with a long run of commercial success. And this track is from their 1979 album, Evolution. And it peaked at number 15 on the U.S. charts. Listen again carefully to this afternoon's Back Rockwards. sounds just the same front ways and backwards. If you think you know what it is, call me up on the studio line, 850-89-K-ROCK. That's 895-7625. Give me the correct title and artist of this afternoon's Back Rockwards, and we'll make you a winner. Good luck.
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0: It's Eddie Money on 100.3 K-Rock, the classic rock station. If you could go back, where would you go back to? The 70s, 80s, 60s, maybe?
1: Yeah, some of us would like to. Wouldn't be too bad, I suppose. All right, so it's 4:34 here on our Wednesday afternoon. We're playing a little something I like to call Back Rockwards, and yeah, I'm stalling, and I have a winner, so let's go to the phone. Hey, good afternoon, 100.3 K-Rock. Who's this?
2: Paul from Niceville.
1: Hey, Paul, how you doing today, brother?
2: Good. I do believe it's Journey, Don't Stop Believing.
1: It's not Don't Stop Believing, it's that other thing that lovers like to do.
2: He's loving, touch, and squeezing.
1: Yes, there you go. See, I knew you were a lover, man. That's what I heard, anyway. All right, brother, how about Lenny's Grill and Subs? You like those guys, right?
2: Sure. Man, unfortunately, it's not one in Niceville, but I'll go to Marietta.
1: It's not that far, man. And if you got veggies and you got some meat and you put it on some bread, they can do it for you. And the cheesesteak menu is off the charts, man. I'll tell you how to get that gift certificate here in just a moment, brother. But I'd like for you to do us a favor and play guest DJ, okay?
2: All righty. This is Paul from Niceville, jamming to K-Rock.

0: Got you back, Rockward Song, today. Congratulations to Gary Collum from Niceville, picking up that 7.5-inch sub. Well, the gift certificate for the sub from Lenny's Grill and Subs. And we'll do back Rockwards again tomorrow afternoon at 4:20. Let's take a real quick look at traffic before we get a news update. Beale Parkway at Lewis Street, Fort Walton Beach. Got a report of an accident there. 98 Navarre Parkway at Wind Trace Road. Another accident reported. And State Route 87 at Laredo Street. Got one reported there as well. Roadways are building up to their usual slows in their usual places, but so far not really a big deal going on out there right now. Let's keep it that way. All right, we'll get that news update, and then I've got some Rush coming up on the other side of the break here on K-Rock.
1: 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From the Walton County Sheriff's Office, a Michigan man has been extradited to Walton County and charged with soliciting a 13-year-old. Investigators identified the suspect as 19-year-old Austin Jeffrey Alden of Mason, Michigan. Alden was arrested and charged with using a computer to solicit a child and using a two-way communication device to facilitate a felony. Alden was booked into the Walton County Jail and was held on a $200,000 bond. The National Hurricane Center is carefully monitoring the Gulf, where forecasters see a 100% chance of a Tropical Depression 9 developing before Friday. So be sure to prepare. Have 3 to 5 days of water, non-perishable food, and all medications ready. Stay safe out there. With Omni Broadcasting News, brought to you by McCaskill & Company, I'm Frankie Bennett.
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Happy hour going on till 6, and we'll talk a little bit more about them as we get on through the show. I've got some Alice coming up. I got Sticks, Cars, too. And we'll do some traffic and weather together, get a news update. Going to talk about the storm. I got the 4 o'clock update. We posted it on our Facebook page, but I'll tell you some of the details there. We'll talk a little bit more about that. School closures, it'll be going on starting tomorrow as well. And some other things as we get on through this. Something you want to hear on the ride at 5, call me on the studio line, 89-K-ROCK. That's 895-7625. 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

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That's 895-7625. Coming up in a bit, we'll check the traffic and weather. Talk about the storm, go over school closures that are going to be in place starting tomorrow. So heads up, we'll get to that right after Cheap Trick here on K-Rock.

0: 100.3 K-Rock, the classic rock station. A little Cheap Trick there, wrapping up a nice long stretch of classic rock for us here as we mosey our way on through a Wednesday. See all requests right at 5, brought to us by Stripes Pub and Grill in Navarre. They are got happy hour going on till 6 o'clock. It is Wednesday, so Chicken Fried Chicken is on special. Hang on in there, man. Get a drink, get a little snack, a little something to eat. Wait out the traffic in Navarre because it is a beast. I've also got Solid's Game Room right next door. Tonight, it's trivia night. They start that at 7 o'clock, so you can hang out for a little longer, man, and win something playing some trivia. I would like to do that, I think, but it's a little bit early for me. All right, let's go ahead and start thinking about what we're going to talk about as far as the traffic goes. 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The leaves are falling, but the stakes are rising as baseball's postseason is underway. 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All right, so let's talk about the traffic. Right now, it is just a beast on Beale Parkway. Got an accident at Lewis. That has traffic backed all the way up to Memorial Parkway. Yes, that's past Mary Esther. It is just a mess. It's solid through there. So if you can find an alternate route, that might be a good idea. Also, they sent an advisory down saying the right lane is blocked eastbound on Racetrack from Essex to the high school. But I don't see it causing any traffic problems, so that's good news. But watch out for that. Could have that going there. They didn't say why, though. No word on why that's blocked. Otherwise, traffic's looking okay out there. Usual slows in those usual places, and that's kind of what we hope for on a day like today, because we've been busy with a whole lot of other stuff. Got a storm coming, man. That takes us to the weather. All right, here we go. Got a hurricane watch and a storm surge watch in effect for the entire Emerald Coast, so that means hurricane force winds and life-threatening flooding, all possible within the next 48 hours, and those will be upgraded to warnings by tomorrow, so get ready for that. Tonight, lots of clouds, lows in the upper 60s. Tomorrow, increasing clouds, more with highs in the mid-80s. These clouds we're seeing out here right now have nothing to do with the storm. Nothing to do with it at all. So they will be moving in, though. 84 degrees outside the K-Rock studios right now. All right, we got our 4 p.m. update. I'm getting it to you a little later because it's 5. I know I have you in your car, and there's more of you in your cars right now. So let's go ahead and give you this update and some more information. So it's after 4 o'clock, this storm, Isaias, it was about 500 miles south-southwest of the mouth of the Mississippi River. And maximum sustained winds now up to 65 miles per hour, so it is on the brink of being a hurricane. Will be by tomorrow morning. Present movement still a bit east-northeast at about 8 miles per hour. Still looking at the storm to make landfall somewhere in our area Friday evening, early Saturday morning. And we're talking about tropical storm force winds getting here probably Friday evening, all right? So I'm assuming that all outdoor activities are going to be canceled for Friday and Saturday at this time. So all the football games and all the other things that were going to happen certainly are not going to happen this week. And that's good. Everybody needs to be home, buckling down. So here are some school closures to tell you about. Been holding back on this, too, because I wanted to make sure everyone's in their car. Okaloosa County schools are closed tomorrow and Friday. Tomorrow and Friday in Okaloosa County. It's in Escambia County and Santa Rosa County. Those schools will be closing on Friday only. So again, Okaloosa County schools close tomorrow and Friday. Escambia, Santa Rosa County schools will close Friday only. Yeah, so we're watching this thing, and wow, it's our first one of the year. It's our so far the only one of the year, and I guess that's a good thing, but just want everybody to be safe out there. There are sandbags available in all the counties, okay? Now, you can call me on the studio line at 89K-Rock, that's 850-895-7625. I've got a big list of the sandbags, and they'll go over the sandbag list with you tomorrow on the BT Morning Show. But in every county, you can go get sandbags. However, in Escambia and Santa Rosa counties, you need to bring your own bags and your own shovel, okay? Other places, they can give you the bags, and they got shovels out there for you. So we're getting ready, man, so just be nice to each other when you're standing in the long lines there at the stores getting your supplies, and let's keep our fingers crossed that this thing will, like, go poof or something like that. Let's keep our fingers crossed. Take a little break, and then we're going to come on back. I got sticks on the other side here on K-Rock.
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0: Hey, you. 100.3 K-Rock, the classic rock station. Pink Floyd right there as we get on to 540. And the all-requests right at 5. It's brought to us by Stripes Pub and Grill in Navarre. And they got happy hour till 6. Hello, I'm a day behind. Chicken fried chicken, non-special today. And they've got trivia night starting at 7. So hang around after you've had a drink and a snack. Maybe kill some time at Solid's Game Room right next door. And then you can play some trivia and win something. All right, one final look at traffic very quickly. Beale Parkway at Lewis, still got an accident there for Walton Beach. Traffic backed all the way up to Memorial, but looks like it's starting to clear out a bit as I look out the door here. Still slow going, though, man, from about Mary Esther Parkway all the way to Lewis. And I say a right lane blocked on eastbound racetrack from Essex to the high school. Not seeing any issues with that, but just watch out. Could find some things going on there. All right, let's lighten it up just a little bit. Got a British grower who broke his own Guinness World Record. Yeah, you know I like world records. He did it with a giant pumpkin. 65-year-old Ian Patton brought his gargantuan gourd named Bagheera to the Wargrave Nursery Giant Pumpkin way off in Berkshire, where a Guinness World Records adjudicator officially weighed it in at 2,856.8 pounds. That was not a typo, friends. This is a pumpkin that weighs 2,856, almost 857 pounds. Man, that's not a pumpkin. That's a small planet. He broke the record for heaviest pumpkin, which he and his brother, Stuart, previously set at 2,819 and a quarter pounds. That was with a pumpkin named Muggle back in 2025. These guys grow some serious pumpkins. Now, he said he spent up to 6 hours a day tending to his spectacular squash, including providing it with about 130 gallons of water per day. He said Bagheera will be on display for the next few weeks at Sunnyfields Farm near Southampton. We should just fly on up there and check it out. It's going to eventually become feed for cows, although I really think it would make a better jack-o'-lantern. That's just me, though. Get that final news update and then come on back. I got the cars on your all-request ride at 5. They're on the way next here on K-Rock.
1: With Omni Broadcasting News, brought to you by McCaskill & Company, I'm Frankie Bennett. From the Walton County Sheriff's Office, a Michigan man has been extradited to Walton County and charged with soliciting a 13-year-old. Investigators identified the suspect as 19-year-old Austin Jeffrey Alden of Mason, Michigan. Alden was arrested and charged with using a computer to solicit a child and using a two-way communication device to facilitate a felony. Alden was booked into the Walton County Jail and was held on a $200,000 bond. The National Hurricane Center is carefully monitoring the Gulf, where forecasters see a 100% chance of a Tropical Depression 9 developing before Friday. So be sure to prepare. Have 3 to 5 days of water, non-perishable food, and all medications ready. Stay safe out there. With Omni Broadcasting News, brought to you by McCaskill & Company, I'm Frankie Bennett.
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3: And Zoe, on a serious note, I proudly salute an important place that cares for the spouses of our service members. 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

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Head on over there, man. They got happy hour going on just a little bit longer. A great excuse to get out of that Navarre traffic. Here's Stevie Ray Vaughan on K-Rod.

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We've got a magic bus. Hopefully the hurricane won't blow it away so we can show it to you here in the next couple of weeks. 100.3 K-Rock as we cruise into 6 o'clock. I'm Michael Knight with you just a little while longer. Doobie Brothers, ZZ Top, and Jeff Beck all on the way. We'll also get a weather check with Jennifer, find out how much longer this nice weather's going to last. And we'll talk a little bit about the storm. I'll give you whatever updated information I've got. Boston now here on...

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Robert Palmer on 100.3 K-Rock. All right, well, we've got a big storm coming in. I've got a little bit of updated information here. I'll share that with you right after Robert Plant here on K-Rock.

0: Wrapping up a nice long stretch of classic rock there with Robert Plant here on 100.3 K-Rock. All right, so, well, we got a storm coming in, man. By the way, you can blame the storm on the person who posted on social media, "Hey, man, we haven't gotten a storm yet this year." Well, we have now. So, still got a hurricane watch and a storm surge watch in effect for the entire Emerald Coast. So, the hurricane watch means hurricane force winds are possible within the next 48 hours. That's also the storm surge watch. 48 hours, you're looking for that window. These will likely be upgraded to warnings tomorrow because then we're inside the 24-hour window. The stores are starting to clear out just a little bit out there, friends. Look, please, don't hoard, all right? Just go in, get a couple of cases of water, maybe three. This storm is going to move through fairly quickly. It's not one of those things where it's going to sit there and just hang out for 4 or 5 days. It's going to blow through here Friday night, Saturday morning, and by Saturday evening, things will have calmed down significantly, and then you're going to have 8 cases of water that you can't use. Leave some for everybody. Let's all share in the difficulty here just a little bit. Schools. All right, Okaloosa County schools will be closed tomorrow and Friday, and Escambia and Santa Rosa County schools will be closing on Friday as well. Kind of surprised they won't close tomorrow, but hey, man, they're doing their own thing over there. Again, the storm is getting a little bit stronger than they expected. Still not sure on the exact track, but it's looking like a pretty good bet that we are going to have some pretty dicey weather Friday night into Saturday morning. Going to check with Jennifer, find out how long the nice weather lasts, and then we'll come on back with classic rock from ZZ Top next here on K-Rock.
1: I'm Omni Broadcasting Meteorologist Jennifer Wojcicki with your updated forecast. A hurricane watch remains in effect. Lows level off around 68 tonight under mainly cloudy skies, northeasterly winds 8 to 15 miles per hour. Highs level off around 85 tomorrow, cloudy skies expected. Cloudy skies expected tomorrow night, slight chance of rain showers. Lows dip down to about 68. I'm Omni Broadcasting's meteorologist Jennifer Wojcicki.
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Rockin' with Def Leppard on 100.3 K-Rock. You know, I'm a little forgetful at times. Got a story coming up of a guy who forgot something, and once he found it, he was glad that he didn't forget anymore. I've confused myself again. Lynyrd Skynyrd now on K-Rock.

0: Little Southern Fried Rock there with Lynyrd Skynyrd on 100.3 K-Rock, the classic rock station. Alice Cooper coming up here in just a few minutes, so stay tuned for that. So have you ever walked in a room from another room and then forgot why you went in there? Well, this is the same thing, but different. Got a dude from Ohio. He bought a Pick 5 lottery ticket, tossed it in a bag, and then forgot about it for about 4 months. He's from Cleveland. He told Ohio lottery officials he bought his ticket for the June 16th Pick 5 drawing from the ExxonMobil on Euclid Avenue in East Cleveland. We've all been there. Anyway, he said he just tossed it in the bag for safekeeping and said he was rummaging through the bag a few months later when he found the ticket and decided, well, I ought to check this. It's a good thing he did, because the forgotten ticket with the numbers 17929, well, they matched the drawn numbers in the exact order on that date, and that was good for a cool 50 grand. Nice. He collected his prize money on Monday, just over $36,000 after taxes. Nice little haul. And he said he thought of a good way to spend the money, but then he forgot. Take a break. Come on back with Jeff Beck next here on K-Rock.
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